Give me love with a kiss. Give me peace. 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

first chest held out so proud. 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So watch you sleeping for now. Hold up, hold up, hold up, hold up now. For rotten teeth, false accusations, for things you haven't done, and open wounds and stuck frustrations. Thank God that place burnt down.

0: 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What do you think it is?
1: I think it's all about the rhythm and the love. And the rhythm and the love.
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Written 600 songs, only 12 get sung. 87,000 cigarettes have passed through these lungs, and every single day I wish I'd never smoked one. A week brushing my teeth and a week getting my hair cut. 8 years sleeping, I'm still tired when I wake up. A whole year eating and I still lost weight, fuck. 5 proper girlfriends and 5

0: together, having a good time, enjoying themselves, and getting away from the everyday problems of life. What do you think it is?
1: I think it's all about the rhythm and the love.
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1: The rhythm.

0: rhythms of life.
1: What do you think it is?
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I blasted off the planet, rocked the cause catastrophe, and it matters more because I had it. Now I had, I thought about wreaking havoc on an opposition, kind of shocking, they want a static with precision, I'm automatic, quarterback, I ain't talking second, pack it up on

Studios featuring Babaluku, Chila, and Crazy Native. These youngsters are taking over the city with slogans and radical ideas and creating mayhem and confusion where there was previously boredom. Taking hip-hop in Uganda to a level that has never been before, these young people say they're

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But when we say it, all these niggas stay defensive. Even mwana uyu aimbobendeswa secessive. Ndiye waruda and you acting so obsessive. It's a shame, I don't know. Yeah. But to say more, you'd go insane, I don't know. But just keep on praying, I don't know. But there's no little baller you can claim, I don't know. Yeah. Makadi, move, sorry, no kunetsa baba. Kandin's all maybe to protect a man. And then didn't know, no, in the younger same. So, and did the woman go on

And whoosh, wham, and wow goes the road. Snaking River wonder to behold. A Mississippi move, cutting a groove from Boise to Mobile. Oh, the road.